0: Thank you. 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

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Now you don't need

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1: Pirate Radio. Pirate. If we are here not to do what you and I wanna do and go forever crazy with it, why the hell we are even here?

Michael. I know what that dickhead singer's like. He'll end up in the back of an ambulance with the mic stand rammed up his ass twice over. All cause he couldn't ignore the flag and be polite. Show some respect and listen to my advice. Cause if you don't challenge me on anything, you'll find I'm actually very nice. Are you listening?

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I got a daughter now, so I

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Keep on dancing, keep on dancing. Nice one. Look.

They're all infected, but he'll be alright, 'cause he's a scumbag, don't you know? I said he's a scumbag.